0: Chris,
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0: Harry,
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1: Captain speaking, we are cruising. The local time is soccer o'clock, and I have a message for Harold Kane from one captain to another. Better than that, I can recommend it. Make sure that when Pickford gets it, Pickford sends it. Furthermore, that one goal lead, defend it. But most of all, that
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